0: 102.9 W4 Country. We are back with your question of the night. Now, we talk about this a little bit later on in the show, but today is National Vanilla Milkshake Day. And you know what? Tonight, I can go for a great milkshake. It's just, it seems like a great night for a milkshake. But that just made me think. For your question of the night, what is your go-to milkshake menu or order? Me, I like to have a little side-by-side. So if I can get a little chocolate and vanilla mixed together, oh, that makes my day. But I want to know from you. Give me a text. Let me know, 734-623-1029. Or you can even message us on our social media platforms. We're on Facebook and Instagram at W4 Country. But your question of the night, National Milkshake Day, what is your go-to milkshake order? Give me a text. Let me know.
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3: Italy forecast calling for clear skies overnight and lows around 50. It is slowly turning cloudy throughout the day tomorrow and highs in the mid-70s. But for some rain showers late in the day tomorrow and continuing overnight into Monday morning. Fairly rainy on Monday with highs in the upper 60s. But then back to sun and highs in the mid-70s the rest of next week.

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0: 102.9 W4 Country, and I cannot believe that the qualifying events for W4 Country Idol are getting ready to come to a close. They have flown by this year, and we've seen a lot of great singers, and we still have time to see a few more at these great qualifying events because there are two more remaining. That's right. They're going to be on Tuesday and Wednesday of this upcoming week. We're going to be out at Uncle Lyle's Tavern and Grill on Tuesday over in Dundee, and on Wednesday, Dexter's Pub in Dexter, Michigan. Those two are your last two qualifying stops for W4 Country Idol, with registration kicking off at 6 p.m. and singing beginning at 7. Make sure you get yourself on down there. Get yourself qualified for the grand finale. That's right. Your chance to win $2,500 and your chance to open for Justin Moore at the Aretha Franklin Amphitheater.
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0: 102.9 W4 Country. It is a beautiful June 20th, and we have a lot to celebrate today. And if you were listening earlier on in the show for your question of the night, today is also National Vanilla Milkshake Day, so you also have time to still submit your answer to 734-623-1029. And I'm going to get a little confused because there are two dog days on here that probably shouldn't go together, as today is Ugliest Dog Day while also being National Dog Dad Day as well. So hopefully, if you're a dog dad, your dog is not the ugliest dog as well. We don't like celebrating those two things together as well. And if you, hopefully you felt like you were being productive today, hopefully you got your drains cleared, because today was Clear Your Drains Day as well. Also, Ice Cream Day. It's National Ice Cream Soda Day as well. And also, World Productivity Day was today as well. So hopefully you're out being productive today. But make sure you keep it locked in. Cody Johnson is up after the break right here on 102.9.
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14: Only. Italy forecast calling for clear skies overnight and lows around 50. It is slowly turning cloudy throughout the day tomorrow and highs in the mid-70s. But for some rain showers late in the day tomorrow and continuing overnight into Monday morning. Fairly rainy on Monday with highs in the upper 60s. But then back to sun and highs in the mid-70s the rest of next week.

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17: A better life with Dr. Sanjay Gupta.
18: Eating a healthy diet is not only good for you physically, it can also keep your brain sharp as you age. According to a new study out of China, people who most closely followed the MIND diet slowed aging in key structures inside their brains by more than 2 years. The MIND diet is a combination of the Mediterranean diet, which we talk a lot about, and the DASH diet, which stands for Dietary Approaches to Stop Hypertension. All three of these diets are similar, but the MIND diet puts more of an emphasis on berries, beans, leafy green vegetables, fish, poultry, whole grains, olive oil, and nuts. You're not going to eat foods with a lot of saturated fat. We're talking cheese, butter, red meat, or anything fried. You really don't have to eat like this 100% of the time. That's the key. Just do the best that you can. I'm Dr. Sanjay Gupta. helping you live a better life.
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0: 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And it feels like America is partying hard right now. And it's not just America. It's people that have traveled all over the world to come to the United States and, well, actually through North America for the World Cup. Now, obviously, I knew the World Cup was a big thing for soccer fans and just fans of their respective countries that are playing in the World Cup as well. I didn't know, though, how much fun people have while, you know, going to these World Cup games and these sites. I mean, I've seen this video and I actually want to go to a Netherlands game in the future just because it's so cool. They have this little song that they do before the game, people jumping left and right and decked out orange uniforms and shirts and things like that. Really, really cool. I mean, you've seen, I think it was like Scotland, they packed out baseball stadiums in Boston. I mean, there's so many people that have came to watch these World Cup games have had a great time, even saying that the cities have ran out of beer because of all these people drinking for the World Cup games. It's absolutely insane. So, if you ever have a chance to go to a World Cup party or a little celebration somewhere, I suggest doing so because, let me tell you, they look like a lot of fun. While going, make sure you cheer on for the USA as well, as they are actually on to the next stage in the World Cup as well, starting the tournament 2-0 as well. So, shout out to the USA. And make sure you keep it locked in. 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
9: A better life with Dr. Sanjay Gupta.
10: Did you know that almost half the vegetables and more than three quarters of the fruit that we eat in this country come from just one state, California? Yeah, it's true. And according to a new report by the Environmental Working Group, a health advocacy organization, a lot of this produce is tainted with PFAS, which are sometimes referred to as forever chemicals. Why? Well, the EPA says pesticides keep America's food supply safe, abundant, and affordable. And of course, these chemicals are used in every state, not just California. Now, if you are worried, though, about how much you're consuming, the best thing to do is to buy organic produce, if and when you can. Organic or not, you should rinse all fruits and vegetables under running water. Don't use any soap. And as one epidemiologist told us, use a brush on sturdier items like carrots, potatoes, and cucumbers. I'm Dr. Sanjay Gupta, helping you live a better life.
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0: 102.9 W4 Crunch. That officially does it for me for the night. I am getting ready to get out of here. But before we do that, just a few quick reminders that, well, this is your last week to qualify for W4 Country Idol. That's right, because you have two qualifying stops this upcoming week, and then you have the finale on Friday as well. But on Tuesday, we're going to be at Uncle Lyle's in Dundee, Michigan, and Dexter's Pub on Wednesday, June 23rd and June 24th. That's right, those are your last two qualifying stops for W4 Country Idol, with registration kicking off at 6 p.m. and singing kicking off at 7, and your grand finale on Friday, June 26th at Rebel Run, as all the singers that have qualified are singing for a chance to win $2,500 and the chance to open for Justin Moore at the Aretha Franklin Amphitheater. You got a lot at stake in this contest, so don't miss your chance on that as well. 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That's right, your chance only right here at 102.9 W4 Country. Well, that officially does it for me. I am getting out of here for the night. I will not be here next weekend as well. I'm going to be in Nevada having a good old time. So I'll be gone next week, but I know whoever's filling in, it's going to be a great time. So make sure you keep it locked in right here on 102.9 W4 Country. Enjoy the rest of your night. Enjoy the rest of your weekend. I'll see you all here real soon. Good night, everybody.
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0: Shane Prophet, Long Live Country on the Overnight Ride. And Shane wants you to know this. If you are from the country or you know someone from the country and they say they'll be there in a minute, they usually mean 45 minutes.
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9: 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I mean, I've had

0: Now, they're calling it Ask DoorDash, but I think they can improve upon it. I'm Justin. It is the overnight ride. DoorDash designing a brand new feature that helps people describe what they want. So you're like, oh, I want this, but I want this, and I don't want this. You speak it into your phone. It will tailor your restaurant or grocery experience to you. Also, it can order automatically, which I don't love, but here's what it needs to do. You need to be able to put this app in the middle of the kitchen table. And this is probably perfect for today because it is Father's Day. And what does Dad want to eat? He probably doesn't know. You hit record on the DoorDash app. Everybody starts arguing. I want this. I want that. I don't want to go there. I don't want to go here. We did that last week. You argue, and then you stop. And then the app tells you the perfect place to go. That's what DoorDash needs to do. I don't need to speak into my phone and tell me what I want. I need to argue with the entire family and then have a computer decide where we're going to eat.
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6: I love

0: name's Justin. This is The Overnight Ride. Who's this?
1: Jeff the Joke Guy.
0: Jeff the Joke Guy calling from Dallas, Texas. We'll make you laugh, make you groan, make you think, give you life advice. What's going on?
1: I just dropped a heavy box of berries on my foot. Now I cranberry walk. I accidentally rubbed ketchup in my eyes. Now I have hindsight.
0: I laughed, but it's a groaner. It's good.
1: I'm not sure I believe all this stuff about genetically modified food being bad for you. I just had a really tasty leg of salmon, and I feel fine. 5% of my day is feeding my dog. The other 95% is convincing them they just ate. That hour we lost when the time went back?
0: Yes, the hour we lost when the time went back. What happened?
1: That was the one I was going to use to get my life together. Did I already tell you what the alien said to the garden?
0: You did not tell me what the alien said to the garden.
1: Take me to your weeder. This cop pulls this guy over. He's looking at his license, and he says, your license says you're supposed to be wearing glasses. And the guy goes, I've got contacts. And the cop goes, I don't care who you know. You're still supposed to be wearing your glasses. This is Jeff the Joke Guy, signing off.
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102.9 W4 Country. You know, in June, we celebrate the strawberry moon. But I've got a Brooks and Dunn for celebrating a different kind of moon. Throwing it back in just a little bit. First, though, we got Post Malone and Morgan Wallen. I had some help on 102.9.

0: 102.9 W4 Country. Good morning. It's David Moan. Happy Sunday to you. Happy Father's Day. And do you have a dad who likes karaoke? You might need to recommend to them coming out to the W4 Country Idol. This Tuesday, we've got another qualifying event. We're going to be at Uncle Lyle's Tavern and Grill in Dundee. Starting at 6 o'clock, you can register. 7 o'clock, we start the singing. We take 20 singers, and two of those singers are going to be headed to the final this coming Friday at Revel Run. You're going to be entered in for a chance to win $2,500. You're going to get a chance to open for Justin Moore this September. And you get to come and sing on behalf of W4 Country. It is a blast. So I hope to see you there with 102.9 W4 Country.
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0: 102.9 W4 Country. Good morning. It's David Moan. It's June 21st, which means it is Father's Day. So a happy Father's Day to all you dads out there. I really hope that you're having a great day. And you know, in particular, I want to wish a happy Father's Day to my dad. Let's call him Bill Moan, because that's his name. I'm sad that I'm not able to be with you this morning, Dad, but I hope you're having a good one. I'm sure you're going fishing today. I'll be sending you some extra luck. Tell me how you're celebrating your Father's Day. 734-623-1029. 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
1: 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That was a winner at W4 Country Idol a couple of weeks ago, and there's more chances for you to get entered in. I'll tell you about it after Tyler Hubbard.

0: 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Oh, man, that song just makes me happy. You know, and it relates to nerd news today, which is less news and more, I need some recommendations. That song, I Knew It, I Knew You by Taylor Swift, is featured in the Toy Story 5 soundtrack. And I have loved the Toy Story movies since they first came out. You know, if I had to rate it, I would say Incredibles is my favorite of the Disney Pixar films, but Toy Story is right up there. Have you seen it? Have your kiddos taken you to see it? If so, do you recommend it? 734-623-1029. Let me know. I'm interested in it. 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

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If you listened to Beat Brian's Brain last week, you probably picked up on the theme that I was excited about Toy Story 5 coming out. I haven't seen it yet, so I need your recommendation. 734-623-1029. Do I need to see it right away? Let me know. Here's John Party, boots off on 102.9.

102.9 W4 Country. I've gotten a few positive recommendations for Toy Story 5. Thank you for Levi for letting me know. Levi's a tween, I'm pretty sure, based on the use of emojis. Levi, I hope you enjoyed this one. This is Megan Maroney, Beautiful Things on 102.9.

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Neither one of us looking for three little words, unless those three words were do not disturb. 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

0: 102.9 W4 Country. That was Kenny Chesney, who we have already given out the last of our tickets and flights to go see. Now, the new concert, which I gotta be honest is like kind of way better, the Double Down Tour. Jason Aldean and Luke Bryan with special guests John Party and Chase Matthew. All of them together. Unbelievable. Also in Las Vegas, we're trying to fly you out, put you up, get you the VIP experience. You know the drill. We've got keywords all week long for you to text in to go in. Look, the trip is about the same. The vacation aspect, it's the same. You're headed down to the Las Vegas Strip, but like, this concert is four awesome headliners, all of them amazing in their own right, all performing together. Double Down Tour, keywords all week long. We've got Shaboozy on the way. It's 102.9.
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0: you're running out of chances to qualify for the W4 Country Idol Finals and a shot at our grand prize of $2,500 from Champion Cuter Chrysler Jeep Dodge Ram. 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

0: 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I've got your odd Arizona laws in about 7 minutes here. Right now it's Zach Brown Band, who's on their Love and Fear tour. You can catch him at Little Caesars Arena November 6th. 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

102.9 W4 Country, one number away. How I feel every time I watch the lottery drawing. I don't play it very often, but when I do, I miss it by just that much. 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

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I've got your fun giraffe facts in about 7 minutes. 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
15: You ever wake up in the middle of the night or maybe first thing in the morning and notice drool on your pillow? Unless you're sleeping next to someone who hasn't already seen all your good, bad, and ugly, it's probably not that big a deal and not anything to worry about, unless it's something that just started happening recently. When people drool at night, it's often because of a stuffy nose, acid reflux, or being a mouth breather. People who sleep on their stomach or side are more likely to drool than someone who sleeps on their back. But in some cases, drooling at night can be a warning sign of something more serious, like dental issues, sleep apnea, or even early symptoms of Parkinson's disease. If you're at all concerned about this, the best place to start is with an ENT doctor, an ears, nose, and throat doctor. They can recommend a sleep study to possibly get some answers. I'm Dr. Sanjay Gupta, helping you live a better life.

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We've got John Party and Tim McGraw on the way. 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
1: 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Yeah, impeccable segue. 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

0: Now, if you are worried, though, about how much you're consuming, the best thing to do is to buy organic produce, if and when you can. Organic or not, you should rinse all fruits and vegetables under running water. Don't use any soap. And as one epidemiologist told us, use a brush on sturdier items like carrots, potatoes, and cucumbers. I'm Dr. Sanjay Gupta, helping you live a better life.
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0: Thomas Rhett's gearing up to kick off his tour, and he's doing it right here in Nashville with Niall Horan in concert. That's going to be a good time. Here he is with Jordan Davis. Ain't a bad life. This is Country Nice Line.
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3: Whatever. You're just envious.
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5: Hey, I'm Chris Van Vliet. 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Go behind the scenes and beyond the headlines with people like John Cena.
6: That's where Never Give Up comes from. I wasn't Brock. I wasn't Roman. I wasn't Dwayne. I was last.
5: And the biggest names in pro wrestling and beyond.
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